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0: Okay, but here's another one I could screw up.
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0: Am I gonna do this by myself?
2: Yeah, do it by yourself.
0: Okay, well, I think I'll try it in a different key. I'll try it in the normal key.
2: Yeah.
0: If it sounds bad, these people are just gonna have to wait.

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USA. Come on. New York City, Puerto Rico, Dominicanos, mano arriba, mano arriba, from side to side. But you gotta be sexy, you gotta be sexy right there.